thinking, that must be your sister. That must be her sister, right? They go into the 7-Eleven, and I keep walking. And I keep walking.

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Come on, Bertha. Come on. And then make more of that Bertha noise for the man with the electric guitar, Dino Bertha.

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I've never been good at doing that sort of factor. Can I get you? I need to know, Vector. Are you with me tonight? I would classify that as temperate. I need more heat. I need to know. Are you with me tonight? Cause I'm with you. And Dino and Julian and Audrey and Bob and all of our crew, we're all with you tonight. And what I'd like to do is just one thing altogether. I would like to do one thing all together. You got it. We're gonna take it down. We're gonna take it down to the rock Vechter ground. We're gonna take it right down. Cause you can't go up if you didn't. Take it down. That's cool. My legs are wonky as well. I know it's just sit on someone else. Yeah. For eyes, the boring awaits for me. I got that wrong. For eyes, the boring.

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Hey. Hey. Hey. Hey. Hey. Hey. Hey. Hey. Hey. Hey. Hey. Hey. Hey. Hey. Hey. Hey. Hey. Hey. Hey. Hey. Hey. Hey. Hey. Hey. Hey. Hey. Hey. Hey. Hey. Hey. Hey. Hey. Hey. Hey. Hey. Hey. Hey. Hey. Hey. Hey. Hey. Hey. Hey. Hey. Hey. Hey. Hey. Hey. Hey. Hey. Hey. Hey. Hey. Hey. Hey. Hey. Hey. Hey. Hey. Hey. Hey. Hey. Hey. Hey. Hey. Hey. Hey. Hey. Hey. Hey. Hey. Hey. Hey. Hey. Hey. Hey. Hey. Hey. Hey. Hey. Hey. Hey. Hey. Hey. Hey. Hey. Hey. Hey. Hey. 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Hey. Hey. 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
1: 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Thank you so much. I mean, my goodness, you're so nice and generous. You know, feels good. It's good energy. I come and say hi back there as well, because it's just going to delay things too much, you know. 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

0: 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I had a beard earlier. I had a beard, which I've been growing and just maintaining, you know. I'm 58. It's okay to be doing that sort of thing. And then, you know, Brussels is a magnificent city. I always feel very positive about life when I'm here. I mean there, but you know what I mean. It's where I'm staying, it's what I know. And I just sort of made the mistake of thinking that I was ready to go to a Congolese barber and for me to come out okay. No, I didn't come out okay. I didn't come out okay, so I got rid of my beard. But I will be growing another one. I mean, those who are interested.
1: Madam, the ship is under attack from pirates. I've been sent to escort you to the lifeboats. Madam? Oh dear.

0: 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Gorillaz.
1: You know the hardest thing

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And I do appreciate, I mean, goodness gracious, what can I say? You're also lovely. Everyone here is so lovely. Really. I do find it, I mean, I'm stopping talking. Yeah.

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1: Everyone, come out of the shadowy light. How are you? You know what, everyone? I'm so happy to be here. Are you happy to be here? Really? Then I need to hear you say, I am happy to be here. And also, I just need you to just put your hand around the person next to you. Just do like this. Everyone, just put your hand around that person. And I need you to look that person in the face and say, hey, dude.
2: I'm happy to be here.
1: And the last thing you have to do, beautiful people, the very last thing you have to do is do this very special thing. Do you want to help me do it? Do you? I need to hear you say, ha ha ha ha ha. I think they're ready to feel good.

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1: Professor Gus. 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And I know a lot are up backstage, but you know, this is everyone.

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I really appreciate it. We're back. You had to have us back. Thanks for having us back. 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
1: Hi.
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1: Yes.
0: All right. Would you tell us everybody your name? What is your name?
1: My name's Louie.
0: What is it?
1: Louie.
0: Give it up for Louie! All right, Louie. Do you know the song? It goes, whoa, whoa, whoa, whoa, whoa.
1: Yeah, yeah.
0: Okay. It was kind of a radio hit. Might not be a true fan. But Louie, this is all for you, all right? I want you to sing as loud as you can. I'll help you. I'm sure there might be a few people who might help you too if you need it. But make sure that mic goes all the way up to your mouth. Ready? Here we go, Louie. Let's try it. Goes like this.

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again, thank you for letting a couple of American guys come to your festival and represent you tonight. We would love to come back sometime, so please, please have us back, please.